Radio 60 70 80. Vai Studio Più. You ever want something that you know you shouldn't have?

0: Radio 60, 70, 80. Vai Studio Più.
1: You know, I never realized that a world so incredibly far away as Africa could be so close to me. Look where we are right now, on this pitiful little piece of grass, suffocated by a sea of cement, oppressed by all the traffic.

You can joke that you can never compare this noisy artificial world with the natural sounds of Africa. At times strange, mysterious, weird, almost unreal. Looking to the sky and raising your arm, you come on.

machine. Wait a minute, shake your arm, then use your palm. Stay on the scene like a sex machine.